0: No, I don't believe it. Don't touch me. Hey, Ray. Hey, Sugar. Tell them who we are.
1: 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And we're loved everywhere we go.
0: That sounds like us.
1: We sing about beauty and we sing about truth. At $10,000 a show.
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1: There's something about you. Way I'm looking at you, whatever. Keep looking at me. Getting scared now. Right? Don't feel me, baby. It's just Justin.

La Habanera dances in the streets. This is Havana. Popping corks and blasting bullets.

thing. Let me tie your briefcase. 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Now, you come and sit down over here and relax, and I'll make you a nice cup of tea. Then we'll have dinner and we can sit and watch the telly. By the way, dear, how'd you get on at the office?

0: 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Do you like it?
1: Oh, no, I hate it.
2: Hate it? But my Norman loves it. And you did ask me to act normally, didn't you? I mean, I can't cope with all that fancy stuff you like to eat, like pizzas and eggs benedictus
1: right,
2: or whatever you call
1: right.
2: it. I mean,
1: I'll eat it. And afterwards, I'll write a whole verse about your cooking.

Thank you. I'd like to introduce the horn section. On the saxophone, Tom Scott from the LA Express. Tom Scott.

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And you non-Africans, listen to me with open mind.

our minds out of those garden places back into this musical contraption right opposite you. 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We Africans all over the world. 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

0: 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Mal schauen, wie weit wir damit kommen. 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Weiter geht es mit Oliver Hart, Song About a Song.
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2: I just want to send a special thank you to anyone who donated, put a little something in the election can. This next song is a song about writing this song. And I'm not some profound visionary, but this specific incision didn't particularly take too long. I was just running up these backstage stairs, and suddenly it dawned on me, what a good idea. True inspiration, but with no pen or paper to record the creation. I aborted the plans of grand innovation and stood bored pacing on the wood floor waiting for more words to pour from my cranium. Maybe I'm not cut out for this writing gig, I thought for a brief second. Then it was like lightning hit, threw me in a complete head spin and kept punching me with phrases, concepts, rhyme patterns, and song structures. The long flux had dropped, fire drop was finally finished. And in a matter of minutes, consciousness is linked with the inventive infinite. And one of my friends happened to have a pen, so I wrote it all down on my hand. That was that. We're just gonna, thank you. We're just gonna pass the collection can around one more time. Try to find it in your pocket.

Welcome. My name is John Caffery, and I am the producer of this record. It was performed by Die Totenhosen from Düsseldorf and made in Germany, and I mean West Germany. I thank you for placing your trust in me. For further information on potential risks and side effects, please consult a doctor or ask your neighbors. What more can I say?

alone, and if someone comes along, it never enters in your head the thought that someone could be wrong. And they'll tell you that you're pretty, put these thoughts inside your head, but you're never really special, you just realize you're average instead. And you try to wash away the crowd, playing music far too loud, but everyone will just see that you're irritating, people hating, just another single mother rushy when you're not. If it was filled with funny men, I wish that I was shot through the heart with

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Yes, this is Stranger Cole, and you're in tune to Bridim. What is life without Bridim?

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She was, how you say, too much.

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We're gonna have a swinging life. The story's over, and so's the song. But I could sing it